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0: 92.1 WROU's Old School Groove Night is being reimagined, so there will be no Old School Groove Night for the month of July. 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

0: 92.1 WROU's Old School Groove Night is being reimagined, so there will be no Old School Groove Night for the month of July. 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
2: 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Another example of how Clerk Mike Foley is bringing the courthouse to you.
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0: 92.1 WROU's Old School Groove Night is being reimagined, so there will be no Old School Groove Night for the month of July. 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

silly doing this, but this is the waitress from the coffee house on 39th and Lennox. You know, the one with the braids. Yeah, well, I see you on Wednesdays all the time. You come in every Wednesday on your lunch break, I think. And you always order the special with the hot chocolate. Look, man, I mean, I know girls don't usually do this, but I was wondering if maybe we could get together outside the

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0: 92.1 WROU's Old School Groove Night is being reimagined, so there will be no Old School Groove Night for the month of July. 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
1: 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It can reach a land speed of over... probably having an off day happens to everybody, but here is the American race car. People love the thrill of the... Okay, next up is the Falcon. Oh, all right. Oh, great Caesar's ghost, what was that? Why, I think we've found the fastest. Let's watch in slow motion.
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1: Good morning and welcome to Community Focus. I'm Faith Daniels, and this event is one of my favorite things to do every year. Now, people say, oh, Faith, you only like it because you love to talk and you get to talk a long time during that event. I do. It's the Rubber Duck Regatta, and we do. We are at the side of the river waiting for those baby ducks to come in there so we can announce some amazing winners of some amazing prizes. So let me get you caught up. URS is such an amazing organization, and I'm joined by Rachel today. And Rachel, welcome. This is your first time with me, but not your first time on this Rubber Duck Regatta Rodeo. You've been around 20 plus years. Thanks for joining me today.
2: Thank you so much for having me, Faith. We are so excited to kick off the 23rd Rubber Duck Regatta here at United Rehabilitation Services, and I appreciate you for helping us share the message.
1: Well, you know that URS, a lot of people drive by it every day. They don't know what it does. They've seen it. They think. They're not sure. Give us a little nutshell about what URS does and who it helps.
2: Sure, I would love to. So, yep, you're right. We hear all the time. We drive by there every day, and we had no idea.
1: That's
2: we like
1: right.
2: to tell people we're that best-kept secret in town, which not necessarily a good thing, but we do provide services to children and adults with disabilities here in our community. We are a private nonprofit. We've been here in Dayton for, this is our 70th year, so we're very
1: wow.
2: excited about that. And part of what we do here every day is serving children with developmental disabilities in our inclusive childcare setting. So we have kids that are typically developing, learning right alongside their peers that have developmental delays or disabilities. And while they're here for childcare, they are able to get their therapy services. So OT, PT, and speech can pull them right out of their classroom during the day and provide their therapy services. So mom and dad don't have to miss work or to go to appointments after work. So that's a really nice part of what we do in childcare. And then once the kiddos grow up and they're ready for adult day services, they can use URS for either that inclusive day program where they are in the community doing volunteer activities, learning about work skills, or even here at URS just hanging out with their friends doing some social activities and playing games. Or they could work with our employment services program and actually get competitive employment in our community with job coaches and job developers. So
1: well,
2: lots of different
1: you,
2: services.
1: That particular part is so encouraging because we see them when it's our Tuesday that we come out to our amazing Jersey Mike's Day of Giving, and they're in the restaurant and they're clearing trays, they're greeting people, and it's such a wonderful way to see what URS does at work.

0: Those are the ducks that win. And what's cool is there's nothing you can do to influence those ducks. We scream the numbers. We do everything. We have a little party right there on the banks while we're waiting for them to come in. But tell us a little bit about the Rubber Duck Regatta, how people can participate.
1: Sure. So this is the 23rd year of us dropping those rubber ducks into the Great Miami River down at Riverscape off the Riverside Bridge. We do that in conjunction with the Hispanic Heritage Festival here in Dayton. So this year it's on Saturday, September 19th. And again, our event is sponsored and presented by AES Ohio. So we're very excited about that.
0: Absolutely.
1: And
0: it's down,
1: yeah, like I said, Saturday, September 19th at Riverscape Metro Park, downtown Dayton. We will start selling chances for you to adopt your rubber ducks on July 20th. So the actual kickoff of the event where you can start getting your rubber ducks from Buffalo Wild Wings or calling the duck line or even going to DaytonDucks.com, you can start that on July 20th and then make sure you get one of those 20,000 rubber ducks in the water.
0: And the idea is to get as many ducks as you possibly can. So we have maximized it. Make it easy on yourself. Get a quack pack. So tell us what a quack pack is.
1: That's true. So the quack pack gives you 6 ducks for $25. So you're actually getting a free duck and a free Jersey Mike sub. So that's where that Jersey Mike partnerships comes into play again. They donate coupons for every person who buys a quack pack. When we mail them their adoption confirmation, we also mail them a free Jersey Mike sub coupon. We even have a Quackers Dozen. So if you're into that like Baker's Dozen thing, you get a Quackers Dozen for you get 13 ducks that way and 2 free Jersey Mike subs, and the options just continue. You can get a flock of ducks, you can get a couple flocks of ducks. There's lots of opportunities to get as many ducks in the race as you'd like to get, but the more ducks you get, the bigger chance you get at winning one of 7 fabulous prizes.
0: And the more ducks you have in the race, the more you're helping URS. They're programming the children, the young adults, and the adults that take advantage of their services every single day. And that's what this is all about. The more ducks you buy, the more we're helping URS. This is you guys' biggest fundraiser of the entire year. So when we give, we need to give big. We need to dig deep and buy as many ducks as we possibly can. Kicking off on July the 20th. Now, everybody always wants to know, what are the amazing prizes? And every year it gets better and better. Tell us about them.
1: You are right. So this year we are happy to kick off our first year of having a cash prize for grand prize. So you can win $2,500 cash to be the first rubber duck across that line. So that's really exciting this year. That's sponsored by Vintage Car and Credit. So they just ponied up $2,500 and said, let's make it fun this time.
0: Yeah.
1: And then we have second place is a $1,000 7-Eleven Speedway gift card with a $500 Visa gift card from Chapel Electric. 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
0: $1,500 in gas. Imagine that.
1: With the prices
0: the way they are now.
1: Girl, that's worth its weight in gold. Yes. And then we have third place. I know the ladies are going to love this one. A David Yurman necklace from James Free Jewelers and a Square One Salon and Spa gift card package totaling $500 at Square One. 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So just amazing.
0: Yeah.
1: And then fourth place, we have Watson's Tried and True coming through with their $1,000 gift card with a $1,000 lawn service from Bruner's Lawn and Landscaping. So fancy up your back patio with Watson's and then get you some yard work done. Sounds amazing. Fifth place this year, it's a combo of eating out in Dayton, Buffalo Wild Wings for $1,000 and $500 to City Barbecue. So,
0: Wow, that's huge because, you know, by the time we do this, it's football season. So you can win that and all of your snacking for the football season is taken care of.
1: Right. You could do wings 1 week, barbecue 1 week, wings the next week, barbecue the next week. Like you could just plan that out. Nobody would be leaving your house, Faye.
0: I wouldn't leave my house with that. And I wouldn't cook.
1: That's amazing. Now we just need to figure out who we could get to clean that up.
0: That's right.
1: And then sixth place this year, this is a tried and true sponsorship we get from Fleming's Prime Steakhouse in the Green. They provide dinner for 6 up to $600 for a wine dinner. So that's an amazing

0: experience.
1: That's huge.
0: We get tons of positive feedback from the winners of that prize. And then our final prize this year, seventh place, $250 Morris Home Furnishing Ashley gift cards. So you can choose to use those in $250 increments or combine them for a $500 total.
1: That sounds like two recliners for football season.
0: Yeah, you have this all planned out.
1: I do, for the family room. So if you're checking in with us, we're talking Rubber Duck Regatta with URS. And United Rehabilitation Services is one of those organizations that do so much for so many, but you know just a little bit about it. But all we need you to know is get your ducks. Beginning July the 20th, and you can contribute to all the services that are offered at URS every single day to a community that needs it, that absolutely needs it, and it contributes to a fantastic way of life, life skills training, so much. And when you are a parent of a special needs child, and you can imagine how many doctor's appointments you have, how many times you just have to be away from work. In this economy, you need to be at work every day you possibly can. The hard part is you have to take off. Maybe you're not even got any more sick time, family time. With those therapy sessions and appointments, URS, they do it right in the same building. It takes the pressure off. If people wanted to check out the URS website, what's the website and let them peruse around a little bit and see who they're helping?
0: That would be great. You can visit ursdayton.org and click on the services tab, and you can just go through all the various different programs we've talked about today. And you can also check out our give page where you can see the volunteering opportunities if you're interested in volunteering and giving your time for either the Rubber Duck Regatta or even just coming in and working with the individuals we serve. We would love to spread the word that way.
1: And on that give page, you can also make a donation, a charitable donation, whether you have a LLC, maybe you have a family organization, maybe you're looking for some way to just make your own community a better place, because all the money stays right here at URS. And it's important that you know that, because sometimes when you give to larger organizations, you may be helping in Wisconsin. And not that that's a bad thing, but why not help in the community with the people that are getting trained to work in our community, have a better quality of life in our community? And URS does a fine job of getting it done every single day. So check out that give tab at the website. And hey, maybe you don't buy a duck. Maybe you don't need amazing furniture from Watson's or some amazing food, but give. And
0: yes,
1: just give, because it's the right thing to do. It is.
0: Oh, I love it. Yes, that's amazing.
1: Rubber Duck Regatta is coming up in September. 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DaytonDucks.com. Keep checking the website. July 20th, I want you to crash the website. Buy all the ducks. Just buy all the ducks.
0: Buy all the ducks.
1: You can buy one duck. You can buy the quack pack. You can buy a whole quacky family if you want to. But we need you to tap in and tap in early and get the ducks, because it's such a fun time. And then I have to invite you down to Riverscape when we do it, because, oh boy, it's a fun time. It's a fun time. It is.
0: So much fun. Dancing and singing, the music, the food.
1: Yes, it's just, we even line dance while we're waiting on the ducks to come home. It's a fun time. Rachel, thank you so much for spending time with us today.
0: Thank you so much for having me, Faith, and I look forward to chatting with you and your audience again soon.
1: Oh, absolutely. We're going to do our next check-in in July when the ducks actually go on sale, so people can say this, and I've heard this a million times. Oh, that's right. Yeah, the ducks are on sale. Get them.
0: Get them.
1: We're going to
0: get your ducks in the race
1: in July. URS, United Rehabilitation Services, one of our organizations that is truly near and dear to our heart. And we hope desperately that you'll get your duck to support the Rubber Duck Regatta. You've been checking out Community Focus. I'm Faith Daniels. Enjoy your day.
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3: This is Bishop Joel Lofton of Abundant Life, Christ-Centered Ministries. Please join me in a moment of inspiration and prayer. Well, certainly, I am thankful to God for His grace and His mercy and for allowing us to be together one more time. Today, I was just thinking about all of the things that are going on, and I know I address that a lot because I hear a lot. I talk to people a lot about different things that are going on, and all I could do today was thank God for peace. Peace that is in the midst of the storm. That peace that comes from my and your personal relationship with Christ. And I want to make sure that the thought that you take with you today is, do not let anyone take your peace. Do not let any situation take your peace. And I'm reminded of Philippians 4:7 that says, and the peace of God, which passeth all understanding, shall keep your hearts and minds through Christ Jesus. Don't let anybody take your peace. Father, we thank you today for the peace that comes through knowing you. We thank you for this opportunity and this time to pray with and encourage our brothers and sisters. Father, we know that there are many bereaved families. There are many situations going on in our families' lives, in our country, in our cities, in our communities, but you are the giver of peace. Guard somebody's mind today. Guard somebody's heart. Father, bring them back to a place where they can hear and know you. Father, we pray for our leaders all over the world. Father, we pray, Father, for the churches and the pastors that are leading your people in the name of Jesus. Father, we give you the glory. We give you the honor. We thank you for keeping us in perfect peace, whose mind is stayed on you. In the name of Jesus, we pray. Amen. Again, this is Bishop Joel Lofton of Abundant Life, Christ-Centered Ministries, and we thank God for this opportunity to encourage you here in the Miami Valley and all the listeners around the world with 92.1 WROU.
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There was a family on their way down south. And they had gone as far as they could go, and they made their way, and they were driving on a dirt road. Storm came. The lightning started flashing. The young man that was driving the car lost control of the automobile. 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
0: If you know it.
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3: This is Bishop Joel Lofton of Abundant Life, Christ-Centered Ministries. Please join me in a moment of inspiration and prayer. Well, certainly, I am thankful to God for His grace and His mercy and for allowing us to be together one more time. Today, I was just thinking about all of the things that are going on, and I know I address that a lot because I hear a lot. I talk to people a lot about different things that are going on, and all I could do today was thank God for peace. Peace that is in the midst of the storm. That peace that comes from my and your personal relationship with Christ. And I want to make sure that the thought that you take with you today is, do not let anyone take your peace. Do not let any situation take your peace. And I'm reminded of Philippians 4:7 that says, and the peace of God, which passeth all understanding, shall keep your hearts and minds through Christ Jesus. Don't let anybody take your peace. Father, we thank you today for the peace that comes through knowing you. We thank you for this opportunity and this time to pray with and encourage our brothers and sisters. Father, we know that there are many bereaved families. There are many situations going on in our families' lives, in our country, in our cities, in our communities, but you are the giver of peace. Guard somebody's mind today. Guard somebody's heart. Father, bring them back to a place where they can hear and know you. Father, we pray for our leaders all over the world. Father, we pray, Father, for the churches and the pastors that are leading your people in the name of Jesus. Father, we give you the glory. We give you the honor. We thank you for keeping us in perfect peace, whose mind is stayed on you. In the name of Jesus, we pray. Amen. Again, this is Bishop Joel Lofton of Abundant Life, Christ-Centered Ministries, and we thank God for this opportunity to encourage you here in the Miami Valley and all the listeners around the world with 92.1 WROU.
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3: This is Bishop Joel Lofton of Abundant Life, Christ-Centered Ministries. Please join me in a moment of inspiration and prayer. Well, certainly, I am thankful to God for His grace and His mercy and for allowing us to be together one more time. Today, I was just thinking about all of the things that are going on, and I know I address that a lot because I hear a lot. I talk to people a lot about different things that are going on, and all I could do today was thank God for peace. Peace that is in the midst of the storm. That peace that comes from my and your personal relationship with Christ. And I want to make sure that the thought that you take with you today is, do not let anyone take your peace. Do not let any situation take your peace. And I'm reminded of Philippians 4:7 that says, and the peace of God, which passeth all understanding, shall keep your hearts and minds through Christ Jesus. Don't let anybody take your peace. Father, we thank you today for the peace that comes through knowing you. We thank you for this opportunity and this time to pray with and encourage our brothers and sisters. Father, we know that there are many bereaved families. There are many situations going on in our families' lives, in our country, in our cities, in our communities, but you are the giver of peace. Guard somebody's mind today. Guard somebody's heart. Father, bring them back to a place where they can hear and know you. Father, we pray for our leaders all over the world. Father, we pray, Father, for the churches and the pastors that are leading your people in the name of Jesus. Father, we give you the glory. We give you the honor. We thank you for keeping us in perfect peace, whose mind is stayed on you. In the name of Jesus, we pray. Amen. Again, this is Bishop Joel Lofton of Abundant Life, Christ-Centered Ministries, and we thank God for this opportunity to encourage you here in the Miami Valley and all the listeners around the world with 92.1 WROU.
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3: 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Please join me in a moment of inspiration and prayer. Well, certainly, I am thankful to God for His grace and His mercy and for allowing us to be together one more time. Today, I was just thinking about all of the things that are going on, and I know I address that a lot because I hear a lot. I talk to people a lot about different things that are going on, and all I could do today was thank God for peace. Peace that is in the midst of the storm. That peace that comes from my and your personal relationship with Christ. And I want to make sure that the thought that you take with you today is, do not let anyone take your peace. Do not let any situation take your peace. And I'm reminded of Philippians 4:7 that says, and the peace of God, which passeth all understanding, shall keep your hearts and minds through Christ Jesus. Don't let anybody take your peace. Father, we thank you today for the peace that comes through knowing you. We thank you for this opportunity and this time to pray with and encourage our brothers and sisters. Father, we know that there are many bereaved families. There are many situations going on in our families' lives, in our country, in our cities, in our communities, but you

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3: This is Bishop Joel Lofton of Abundant Life, Christ-Centered Ministries. Please join me in a moment of inspiration and prayer. Well, certainly, I am thankful to God for His grace and His mercy and for allowing us to be together one more time. Today, I was just thinking about all of the things that are going on, and I know I address that a lot because I hear a lot. I talk to people a lot about different things that are going on, and all I could do today was thank God for peace. Peace that is in the midst of the storm. That peace that comes from my and your personal relationship with Christ. And I want to make sure that the thought that you take with you today is, do not let anyone take your peace. Do not let any situation take your peace. And I'm reminded of Philippians 4:7 that says, and the peace of God, which passeth all understanding, shall keep your hearts and minds through Christ Jesus. Don't let anybody take your peace. Father, we thank you today for the peace that comes through knowing you. We thank you for this opportunity and this time to pray with and encourage our brothers and sisters. Father, we know that there are many bereaved families. There are many situations going on in our families' lives, in our country, in our cities, in our communities, but you are the giver of peace. Guard somebody's mind today. Guard somebody's heart. Father, bring them back to a place where they can hear and know you. Father, we

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3: This is Bishop Joel Lofton of Abundant Life, Christ-Centered Ministries. Please join me in a moment of inspiration and prayer. Well, certainly, I am thankful to God for His grace and His mercy and for allowing us to be together one more time. Today, I was just thinking about all of the things that are going on, and I know I address that a lot because I hear a lot. I talk to people a lot about different things that are going on, and all I could do today was thank God for peace. Peace that is in the midst of the storm. That peace that comes from my and your personal relationship with Christ. And I want to make sure that the thought that you take with you today is, do not let anyone take your peace. Do not let any situation take your peace. And I'm reminded of Philippians 4:7 that says, and the peace of God, which passeth all understanding, shall keep your hearts and minds through Christ Jesus. Don't let anybody take your peace. Father, we thank you today for the peace that comes through knowing you. We thank you for this opportunity and this time to pray with and encourage our brothers and sisters. Father, we know that there are many bereaved families. There are many situations going on in our families' lives, in our

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